0: Mudley, get down here and fix that leaky barrage balloon on the double.
1: Of all the wild animals in the jungle, no one is wilder than Wild Mutt of the jungle.
2: Wild Mutt, help! I'm being held captive!
0: Louder, my dear, louder! When Wild Mutt enters the cage to rescue you, I will have him trapped, and the Dick Dastardly Circus will have a new sideshow attraction.
2: Help!

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1: I'm safe.
0: He's falling for my trap.
1: Thanks for the favor, Mildred. I'll be seeing you.
0: I captured Wild Mutt Muttley! I captured...
2: Huh?
0: Say, could you help me out, please? Mildred thinks that I'm her son.

0: fella. Just how old are you?
1: 7 and a half, and I'll be 8 in August.
0: Sorry, kid, but you have to be taller than that sign in order to get on those rides.
1: Really? Aww.
0: Sorry, son, but you're too little. Try again next year.
1: Hey, that's no fair.
0: Don't yell at me. I don't make up the rules. I just work here.
1: Okay, thanks. See you next year. Free tickets for the scary rides, please.
0: Nah, I'm cutting out, little fella. Look, you can buy tickets to the little rides for little kids.
1: I don't want to go on the little rides. Hey, how about if you give me a ticket to that new movie, Attack of the 50-Foot Teenage Mutant Eels? Or how about I Was Married to a Snort Eater?
0: Sorry, but you have to be taller than that sign to get in those movies. But there is one movie I can let you in. Little Cuddles in the Land of the Happy Sponge Babies.
1: Oh, forget it. Gee, I'm too small to do anything. Divide the square root of the sum times the set minus the average per unit difference? I am so bored. I know, I'll call Tudor. He's always doing something fun and different. Tudor? Hi, it's Casey. I just thought I'd call and see if you... Huh? No, I don't know what the average per unit difference is either. Sorry. Oh, okay. Bye. So much for that idea. Hey, maybe Daphne. Hi, Daph. It's Casey. I was just calling to see if you wanted to... No, I don't know the average per unit difference. The per unit... Oh, whatever it is, I don't know it. Oh, everything in my life is so boring. So much the same, day in and day out. Oh, if only I could lead an exciting life. Like Power Snork here. I have got to go outside and find something exciting to do before I go crazy.

0: good morning, Aki. What? These? Oh, they're nothing. I just thought maybe you'd like to have a little, shampoo? Now you get back here, Aki. You haven't had a shampoo in weeks. You can't hide from me forever. Oh! Hey, how'd he do that? Oh, cut it out, you big baby. Ah, now that wasn't so bad, was it? Do you have any idea how much work I have to do to take care of you? I gave you your shampoo, cleaned out your house, made your bed, cooked your dinner, and even changed the channels for you. Whew, I am beat. I'm so glad I can rest now. Oh. Oh, it's time for your walk now, isn't it? Okay, come on, let's go. Oh! Yeah!
1: My, my. Business will be good today, won't it?
0: Boy, Aki, do you have it easy. You never have to worry about homework or doing chores or cleaning your room. You don't have a care in the world.
1: Ha!
0: What do you mean, ha? Your life is 10 times more fun than mine. I get... Oh, great. Here we go again.
2: Oh, boy. There's nothing exciting happening here either.

0: Hi, Casey. Hi, Willie. How's things?
1: Everything is terrible.
2: You said it, Casey. Life is unfair. Life is unkind.
1: It's boring, too. How have you been, All-Star?
0: Oh, I've had better days, that's for sure.
3: Never fear, my friends. I have just what you need. Allow me to introduce myself. They call me the Snailsman, and I have shortcuts for every occasion.
1: Yeah, we know!
0: Hey, I thought the Snork Patrol said you couldn't come into town anymore.
1: Yeah, those potions and gadgets you sold caused too much trouble around here.
3: They changed their minds. Besides, their problems aren't important. Yours are.
1: How do you know about our problems?
2: Yeah!
3: I have my ways. For example, I bet you'd all be interested in having one of these.
0: Wow, what is it?
3: It is a wishing pearl, and it will grant you one wish of your choice.
1: Any wish?
3: Any wish.
1: Wow, how much does it cost?
3: That depends on how much you got.
1: I've got 10 clams.
0: I've got 6.
3: Well, imagine that. And these pearls only cost 8 clams each. This is your lucky day.
1: Oh, right!
0: Great!
1: I'll loan you the 2 clams, All-Star.
0: Thanks, Casey. I'll pay you back tomorrow when I get my allowance.
1: Wow!
0: Thanks! Oh, boy.
3: What's wrong, son?
2: I've only got 2 clams.
3: That's enough.
1: Hey! How come he only has to pay 2 when we paid 8?
3: Business is business, kid.
0: Wait a minute. Wait, how do these work?
3: Just rub the pearl and make your wish. It's that simple. What a bunch of suckers. People in trouble will buy just about anything. Now to find some more snorks.
0: What are you going to wish for?
2: That's easy. I wish I wasn't so little. Hey, what's the big idea?
0: Boy, that pearl doesn't mess around.
4: You can say that again.
1: Okay, now it's my turn. I wish I had a life more exciting than even power snorts. Huh? What are these for?
5: Curses, it's Super Casey.
0: Yeah. Oh, no!
1: Huh? Wow! The wishing pearl has given me super strength, too!
0: Oh, what a relief!
1: That wasn't funny, Buster. Now hand over those snorks or else!
5: You'll never catch the mask, Snork Eater!
1: Oh, this is clamtastic! It's about time we had some excitement around here. I'll see you on All-Star later. I've got some adventuring to do. Come back here, you fiend!
4: Well, what are you going to wish for?
0: I know just the thing. I wish I had a life as good as Aki's.

0: Ha ha ha! Very funny.
1: I'll see you later, All-Star. I've got some rides I want to ride on. Am I tall enough now?
2: Sure. Go right on in.
1: Ooh, this is great. Now I'm big enough to see all the scary movies and go on all the scary rides I want. Hey, put that back, mister!
3: Shut your mouth, you little kid, before I get...

0: troublemaker?
1: Never!
0: No use sweating! You can't out-snork Super Casey!
1: Maybe, but if you're coming in closer, I'll have myself a little snack right here and now.
0: Okay, but don't say I didn't warn you!
1: Ready!
0: Surrender now, Snork Eater!
1: Never! Ever! Okay, stop! I surrender!
0: It's off to jail for you!
1: Fine, fine. Just don't tickle me anymore.
2: That's the biggest little kid I've ever seen. I'm glad I lost him. Now to get back to work.
0: Uh-oh, sounds like trouble. Hey, what's the big idea?
2: Snork Eater!
0: And don't come back either!
3: Yeah!
0: Action, adventure, excitement! Oh boy, this is fun!
4: Wow, this is pretty cool. Now that my life is as simple as Aki's, I don't have to get up early and do my paper route. Not like some people. Wow, and I don't even have to do any more homework or any more chores. Everyone else has to work, but not me, not anymore.
5: Oh, what a nice puppy.
4: This is amazing. The Wish Pearl made it, so even the other snorks think I'm a dogfish.
5: There, there. Doesn't that feel good? Bye, puppy. See you later.
4: What? Done already? Why not? I might as well give it a try.

0: Boy, now I know why dogfish chase catfish. This is fun.
1: No. Get a hold of yourself. You're a bad guy, huh? And you can handle it. It's just a lot of bad luck all in one day. Yeah, that's it. Bad luck. Nothing to get upset about. A little kid as big as a house. The biggest snork eater on Earth. It's just a coincidence. Yeah, that's it. I can handle it. That does it. I quit. I'm not going to be a bad guy anymore. I can't handle it. Yeah. I'll be a florist or maybe a hairdresser. Anything, but not a crook.
0: This is the best time I've had in years. Am I glad I bought that wishing pearl or what?
2: Okay, let her rip. Oh boy, I'm finally big enough to go on the big rides. This is so exciting. Whee! Well, maybe too big. Well, I might be too big for the rides. Hey, but I can still go to the scary movies. Oh boy, I'm finally big enough to get to see a scary movie.

0: love you.
1: Good. I just wanted to make sure. Now let's get married, honey.
0: Whatever you say, cupcake.
2: Oh, now I know why they don't let us little kids see those movies. They're scary. Gee, maybe being big isn't as great as I thought. I know. I'll go to that snailsman and buy myself another wishing pearl and change me back to normal.
3: You're in trouble now, Super Casey.
4: Oh, don't make me laugh. Remember, you're the one in jail.
3: Yeah? Well, when my brother Dinky hears about this, he'll get really mad. And it ain't smart to make Dinky angry. Trust me.
4: Dinky? Oh, I think I can handle him.
5: Hey, what's the big idea? Putting my little brother in jail, huh?
4: Let me guess. You must be Dinky?
5: Yeah,

0: dogfish catcher. Oh, great. And I don't have a license. That was too close. Thank goodness we lost him. Oh, what's that wonderful smell? Oh, I'm starved. And this restaurant is just what I need. That's funny. I thought Aki was hungry, too. Oh, boy, I can't wait to take a bite off a big, juicy steak.
1: And stay out! No dogfish allowed!
0: No dogs? Oh, brother, I forgot. How am I supposed to eat?
2: Oh, poor puppy. Won't anybody feed you? Don't worry, I'll feed you.
0: You will?
2: Just follow me. There you go. Some nice, juicy dogfish food.
0: Dogfish food? Blech!
2: My, my! Aren't we the picky eater? What did you expect? Steak?
0: Oh, no. Now I've got fleas. Oh, maybe having a life as simple as Aki's isn't as good as I thought. I'd better go back to the snailsman and get myself another wishing pearl. I think I've had enough of this dogfish stuff.
3: Or how about a homework weed? Helps you do your homework twice as fast as usual, only used once. Oh, well, you can't fool them all.
4: I want to buy another wishing pearl and turn myself back to normal. I'm tired of all this excitement.
3: Well, if you want to, it'll just be...
2: You gotta sell me another wishing pearl. I want to be a little kid again.
3: Okay, but... Not you, too.
2: Oh, I need you, please.
4: I was here first.
3: Okay. One at a time. But remember, I've only got one left.
2: Only one left?
4: Hey, why didn't you tell us that when you sold us the others?
3: You didn't ask, that's why.
2: That means...
4: that only one of us can be changed back to normal. Oh, All-Star, be quiet.
2: Sorry, guys, but if only one of us can change back, it's gonna be me.
3: Hey!
2: Cut it out! Stop!
4: I need that pearl!
3: Hey, that pearl's gonna...
4: Put a cork in it, you troublemaker! I wish that I were back to... Whoa!
2: Hey,
4: it's
2: mine!
4: Mine.
2: Stop!
4: Mine.
2: It's mine! Please! I wish I was back to being a little... Whoa!
0: Oh, yeah. Now that's more like it.
2: Aw, ratfish. Now we're stuck like this forever.
4: Hey, what's going on?
2: All-Star, what did you wish for?
0: I wish for all of us to be back to normal. That's what I was trying to tell you guys while you were fighting.
4: Oh, well, thank goodness one of us was thinking.
2: No kidding. I'm glad All-Star got the pearl.
3: All right, nobody move. All of you owe me a lot of money.
4: No way. You almost got us into a lot of trouble.
2: Yeah. Why don't you just leave us alone? We just found out that we're fine the way we are.
0: I mean, we don't need any of your stupid shortcuts.
3: That's what you think. I want my money. That was my last wishing pearl. Hi, Corky. Actually, I just remembered that I have a dentist appointment today. Yes. We'll talk about the pearl later. Okay?
0: Where do we get our hands on you?
4: Come back here.

0: After these messages,
1: we'll be right back.
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7: What is it?
8: It's the Insecticons, an evil new menace from the world of the Transformers.

0: This, ladies and gentlemen, is the gambling bug in his native habitat. Hey, stand up. Let's get a look at you. That's it. There he is, folks, the gambling bug. His bite causes gambling fever. Now we'll see a few examples of his work. What do you say, Luigi? Double or nothing?
1: Please, senor, no more a toss of the coin. Just a pay of the check.
2: I'll bet you $5 that fly lands on my glass first.
1: It's a bet.

0: remember, folks, the gambling bug will get you if you don't watch out.
1: So remember, folks, the gambling bug will get you if you don't watch out. And I will, too. I'll leave my victims alone today. Even a gambling bug needs a vacation once in a while.

0: Hey, what's the big idea?
1: I thought maybe you'd like to play a little cards. A game of penalties, maybe?
0: Oh, no, you don't. You don't sucker me in on penalties again. I'm through playing cards with you. That penalty game is out.
2: Looks like a job for the gambling bug.

0: 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Give me a hand. Deal them out. Come on. Come on. Let's go.
1: What'll we play?
0: Who cares? Give me the cards. Deal them out. Deal them out. Let's go. Come on.
1: Okay. Gin rummy for penalties.
0: Okay. Okay. Deal them out. Come on. Give me the cards. Deal them out.
1: There. 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

0: 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So you didn't win. We gotta play percentage. We'll try again.
1: Okay, deal them out. I gotta get even. Come on, give me the cards. Come on, come on, come on, give me the cards. We ain't got all day. Deal them out, deal them out, deal them out. Come on. I need this, and I don't need this 10. Oh, no, you don't. I still got my finger on it, wise guy. You wanted the 10, eh? Well, here's a deuce for you.
2: Gin again. William Tell. No, don't do it. Not William Tell. No, not that.

0: You can't quit now just when you do for a winning streak. Let's try again. He can't lose all the time.
1: Chin again.
0: Or can he?
2: 36.
1: Roll out the barrel. Oh, no. Not that. No, not roll out the barrel. Please.

0: Deal them out. Give me the cards. Deal them out. Deal them out. Deal them out.
1: You're too unlucky, Cap. I'm quitting before you killed yourself.
2: Don't let that stop you, Cap. I'll play you. Step right up and cut for high card. Okay? You first.
1: Okay, okay. Here goes.
2: Not so good, Cap. Watch. Oops!
3: No! Not that! Not the post! Hello! Not that! Not the post!

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1: Carrot sticks.
0: Crunchy fruits and nuts. Things you really have to chew will make your choppers tough. So take it from the chopper, cause choppers know it's true.
1: Exercise is great, but exercise your choppers too. Hey, chopper, how about running a few laps with us?
0: Hey, later, man. I'm eating a celery stick. This is hard exercise.
2: Ladies and gentlemen, announcing an event of extraordinary importance. Smarter than the average bear, Yogi Bear confesses he's not too smart about affairs of the heart. And so, he deemed it his good fortune to announce he has lost his heart to prettier than the average bear, Cindy Bear. One bear look and old Yogi Bear was gone, sent all a Twitter. So may I present, here and now, the sweetheart of the cave set, Cindy Bear. Hey!
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2: Georgia Peach can't compare with prettier than

0: and sadness, but I tell you true, ever since I met Yogi Bear, I feel something like magic in the air.
1: Hey! 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
0: So, howdy-o, here am I, the flower of deerhood, sweet and shy.
1: A magnolia tree, can't compare with
0: prettier than the average bear, Cindy Bear. I do declare, I hope I'm not being too forward in professing my feeling toward one smarter than the average bear, namely Yogi Bear.
1: You got that, boo-boo boy? She means me.
2: Yowie!
0: The plain fact of the matter is, Yogi sort of makes me believe him when he says,
1: they don't make him like me anymore.
0: You see, he's even brainier than the average tourist. And oh my, the way that little old rascal can get goodies from those tourist-type tourists. Why, it just melts my big old heart. I mean that old cornpone way he's got of saying,
1: please, sir, many good goodies for us poor creatures of the forest today?
0: Why, those tender words could melt a Kentucky colonel's cold, cold heart into a mushy mint julep, I reckon. And if I put my best foot forward, why, y'all don't blame me, do you? I do want to capture that cute little old rascal's heart. So allow me to introduce myself again.
3: Howdy, y'all. Here am I. The flower of barefoot, sweet and shy.
1: Georgia peach.

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1: Goo, goo, gaw!
0: Max, if I gotta read this, you gotta listen. Humpty Dumpty sat on a wall. Humpty Dumpty had a great... It's only a stupid cat toy. Max! Maybe brothers ought to come with warning labels. All right, you little squirt. I was going to read you Baba Black Sheep, but now...
2: Zoe, can I see you for a minute?
0: Coming, Mom!
1: Good. I finally got rid of her and those stupid baby stories.
3: Now, Max, fairy tales are an important part of every child's development.
1: Who wants to hear about a clumsy egg when we could be flying rings around Saturn? Let's map out our next space trip, guys.
2: Now, you're sure you don't need a babysitter, Zoe?
0: Mom, you're only going to be next door. You and Dad go and have fun at your canasta party. Ha! So now I can have fun. Amanda, Zoe, come on over. Let's party.
3: Shouldn't we swing wide around the Big Dipper?
1: Diapers, what was that?
3: Whatever it is, it needs new brakes.
4: Hiya, creeps! What's shaking?
1: FX, it's your long-lost cousin, XA.
5: Oh, I wish he'd stayed lost longer.
4: I was just cruising through the galaxy and decided to check out life in the slow lane. So aren't you gonna invite me in?
1: Oh, don't do it. He'll wreck the place.
0: We shouldn't be mean to one of your relatives, FX.
3: Before you come in, wipe your feet. And get rid of that rocket. It's much too conspicuous.
4: Sure thing, blockhead. Thanks, guys. You won't regret this.
3: I regret it already.
4: Now, what can we do for a little fun? Aha!

0: happen now?
1: Shame on you. That kitty only has 9 lives.
0: Mouth got your tongue?
2: Lay off my friend, Cheeseburger!
1: Be careful, Max. You're not wearing a seatbelt. Before we have any more close squeaks, let's make XS cut that rodent back down to size.
0: That was some mighty fine riding there, partner.
2: Come on, XS. You heard him.
0: Ah, what a bunch of dripoids.
2: So why don't you just walk it right back where you came from?
0: Try and make me.
2: You heard him, guys.
0: Yeah, nah, can't catch me. See you around, suckers. Rock 'em and sock 'em.
1: He got away, that rotten little coward.
2: Give him credit, A.B. That was a novel escape.
3: Uh-oh, someone's coming.
4: Max, aren't you asleep yet?
2: Good girl. I'll read one more story, then that's it.
5: Dirty diapers.
4: Amandine's coming over, so I'm going to read Baba Black Sheep fast. Poor little Black Sheep, feeling so sad. Hold it. That's not right. Poor little Black Sheep feeling so sad. No one wants his wool now. It's all frizzed and plaid. This nursery rhyme is all screwy. And who's that jerky-looking green guy? All the rhymes are messed up. That must be Amanda. I'll just have to check this goofy book out later.
2: Dirty diapers! This is loose in storybook land.
6: You'll make a mess of everything.
1: Not even Mother Goose will be able to handle his brand of mischief.
2: We'll just have to go in after him. FX, make with some R&R.
6: Rocket and roll!
1: At least we had a soft landing.
2: Keep for yourself, baby. Something's sticking me.
1: Max, have you been fooling around with your diaper pins again?
2: Look, if we can find a needle in a haystack, how hard is it gonna be to find XS? Dirty diapers! Look what XS did to the Baba Black Sheep.
1: How unfashionable.
7: I'm ruined. I won't even get one bag full from this bunch.
2: Come on, we'd better find XS before it can fleece anybody else. Look over there, AB.
1: It's the old woman who lives in a shoe.
2: Lucky thing we got here ahead of XS.
1: No! I think you spoke too soon, Max.
8: Whoa! Whoa! Down, boy! Kind Charlotte! I should never have trusted that little green imp. He said he was making some home improvement.
6: My cousin is such a creep.
2: We've got to catch up with XS, and fast!
6: What's he doing?
2: Don't you recognize Jack and the Beanstalk?
1: Goodness gracious, look!
2: That's the first time I've ever seen a vegetable bite back.
6: I bet XS had something to do with this.
1: Hey, there's the imp over there. Let's take him to Mother Goose. She knows what to do with troublemakers.
2: Wait, you've got it all wrong. We're not the one you want. Honest.
0: These fairy tales are much more fun when I tell them my way. What do we have here? Go no further. Keep away. Yeah, this sounds like my kind of action. Rock 'em and sock 'em!
9: Oh, yeah. Hey, thanks for the spring action, Jackson. Slap me some.
10: Who are you?
9: The Boogeyman, brother. 'Cause I like to boogie. That's why Mother Goose put me on ice. She says my rhythm messes up her rhymes. When the storybook folks follow my beat, they forget all about their stories. So I'm kind of the odd man out. Dig what I'm saying?
10: Yeah, just like me.
2: Say, maybe we can hang out together. I'll even give you a present. What do you say?
9: Like, are you talking about some kind of gift, Biff? That's all right, Pete. My very own boogie box. Come on, little dude. Let the B-man show you some moves. Skiddity love the B-button, button, zittin' the B-button, whoop-button.

0: a time, please.
1: Mother Goose, my sheep have a dyed in the wool problem.
2: My beanstalk chewed me out, Mother Goose.
1: That little green trickster cooked my goose, too. I'm in worse shape than all of you. Who is this meddling little elf? Be quick, identify yourself.
3: He's my pal, FX, and he's innocent, Mother Goose.
4: I'm a victim of circumstance.
5: If I may, Mrs. Goose, Max is right. It's another little green fellow you want.
1: He's been accused of nursery crimes, and we will try him at this time.
3: But he can't get a fair trial here. This is nothing but a kangaroo court.
5: Yeah.
1: Well, I...
0: Whoa! I gotta get another job before I really crack up.
1: These strange events we now must sort. I call for order in the court.
0: For our first witness, we call the old woman who lives in a shoe.
6: My shoe gave us the boat, and it's all his fault. Sure, it was a tight fit with all my youngins, but it's all we had. And now it's run off and we have nowhere to live.
4: Lady, I'm no heel. I didn't do it.
0: Now I'm going to pieces. For our next witness, we call the Baba Black Sheep.
1: What in the name of Little Bo Peep has happened to the poor black sheep?
7: Only their hairdresser knows for sure.
0: Don't be sheepish. Show the court who did this to you.
1: Oh, must you be so hard-boiled? He's that green fellow right over there.
3: Objection, Your Honor. That silly shepherd is as much in the dark as the three blind mice.
5: I'm afraid they don't see it that way, Max.
1: I think the evidence is clear, but is there more that we should hear? What in the world of Mother Goose is shaking all my plaster loose? Wait, come back. Who had the notion to bring about this loud commotion? The boogeyman? How could this be? I put you under lock and key.
8: Yeah, and I sprung him.
3: This is the guy who messed up all your fairy tales, Mother Goose.
1: I'll make you pay for all your jokes that cause such problems for these folks.
9: Hey, lighten up, Mother G. Everyone's having a swinging time.
1: I'll flap my wings and tap my feet. This mama loves that boogie beat. Court's adjourned, I'll be abrupt. Boogeyman, crank that sucker up.
5: Don't look, Max. She's dancing without any feathers on.
9: Give it a twirl, girl. Who says you can't teach an old bird new tricks?
5: Oh, this is terrible, dreadful, awful. Right, Max? Max, snap out of it. We've got to do something.
3: Oh, listen up, baby.
5: But XS has messed up all the fairy tales, and now even Mother Goose doesn't care anymore. Think of all the disappointed children in the world.
3: You're right, AB. We gotta take action. Okay, XS, put all the fairy tales back the way they were. Oh, yeah.
8: You gotta catch me first. You wish. See you next Halloween. Now that we got this place rocking, I know a really dull spot we can liven up. Want to check out the real world?
9: Righty-roll. Sure.

0: vote him in.
1: I know. Want to see Humpty come out of his shell? I'll just whip up a dancing partner for him.
2: Oh, get that thing away from me.
1: Oh, come on, be a good egg. It just wants to dance.
0: That's it, Humpty, my man. Over easy.
2: You gotta stop that thing before I'm scrambled.
0: Let's check out the rest of this bed.
3: What was that? Zoe, I thought you said no one was here. I just saw an old lady.
4: Oh, Amanda, you're just imagining things. Next, you'll be saying you see little green men running around.
5: This would make a lovely weekend getaway, if only it was bigger.
6: I've got no feathers of my own, so maybe I'll take these on loan.
5: Was there anything in a nice tennis shoe high top in there?
4: Satisfied, Amanda? But I'm sure I heard something in here. Boy, this place is a wreck. And Mom and Dad say my room is messy.
5: Now that's what I call high fashion, Mother Goose. We must go show the others.
4: Come on, let's put on some of Mom's makeup. Zoe, you're not gonna believe this, but I think I just saw a plucked goose wearing a fur coat.
7: Come on, quit kidding around.
8: If we don't get out of here, we'll never catch excess.
9: Wait, I have an idea.
10: Now, Max, careful with sharp objects.
8: Cool it, AB. I'm going to carve this pumpkin.
6: Just take it from this swinging goose. Get hip, start grooving, and all hang loose.
1: Now we're cooking.
0: Excess, little buddy. I sure like your style.
1: Just stick with me. I'm a real party alien.

0: Unless we stop the music, they'll never go back to their stories.
1: Okay, then let's blow this sound system. FX, it's time to get rid of some

0: party poopers! You spoiled everything!
1: No, wait a minute. It was you who spoiled our stories.
2: And we want to go back.
3: The party's over, XS. You better do as they ask.
0: All right. If that's what they want. Last one home's a rotten egg.
1: I hate that expression.
4: Now tell me, XS, wasn't it quite nervy to turn my whole world topsy-turvy?
3: Yeah. Why don't you just stay up on Twinkle Twinkle where you belong?
0: Because no one up there likes me. I thought if I ran away to Earth, I might make some friends.
5: If you want to make friends, you have to be one yourself.
6: Cheer up, little hipster. I'll be your buddy.
0: Really? Will you come back to Twinkle Twinkle with me?
6: Sure thing.
0: They're gonna love you there.
5: But first, don't you have a few repairs to make in Mother Goose Land?
0: Don't worry, I'll fix everything.
4: So hurry up, Bub. Get on with your mending so this story has a happy ending.
3: Here, you keep the book, XS. Then you can look up your friends anytime.
0: Goodbye, FX. No hard feelings, okay?
3: Well...

0: 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What's going on?
1: Excuse me, which way to Mother Goose Land?

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0: the evil vampire way to awaken for a night of sea tomato juice and a quick bite. Of Junior's neck, blah, blah.
1: Not if the full moon rises and transforms mild-mannered Junior into, Wereclaw, hairy lobster of the deep. 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

0: I'll tear you tentacle from tentacle, Octostein. Oh, save me, Tootin' Sharks, Mommy.
1: Not now, Junior. I mean, Wearclaw. Boy, that male snail is as slow as a snail. Where's our copy of Sea Monster Monthly? It's almost sunset.
0: Here he comes.
1: At that rate, he won't be here for a week.
0: Or a month. Thanks, Speedy.
1: I'd know that plain brown wrapper anywhere. It's our Sea Monster Monthly. Sea Science Annual. Hey, Speed! You brought the wrong...
0: He's gone. Must be on his break.
2: Look, all our favorite monsters!
3: Wow, this well-researched scientific article says that if these so-called mythological monsters did exist, they would come to life and take over the undersea world as we know it during the third convex of the Blue Moon's apex on the Moonflower Lagoon's vortex.
1: Look, it says here how to break the spell if monsters appear.
0: Oh, phooey. Monsters only appear in magazines. Anybody knows that.
3: You're right, Junior. Let's go to the old petrified sandcastle and play monster there.
0: Oh, you're tearing my neck! Last one to the castle is a snork zombie!
2: Let's have a monster rally!
1: Dibs on the dungeon!
3: Look! It's a blue moon! This must be the night!

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1: That was a nice beauty sleep.
2: Perfect! 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It's a blue moon. 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

0: Electricity, good! 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
1: Phew!

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1: Coming through!
0: Out of my way! Yikes!
2: No fair!
1: What do you mean by...
2: She scared me!
0: What do you mean? I was just... Hold it! I have a feeling us wasn't us!
1: Maybe that magazine article wasn't just a lot of bunk.
0: Help!
1: Batten down the drawbridge! Raise the door! Hold the moat!
0: Door locked!
2: Windows bolted and lightning!
0: Drawbridge drawn and quartered!
1: Good work, I think.
0: Did anyone call out for pizza? I'll never play monster again. I'll never play monster again, I promise.
2: They made me do it.
0: Hi, I'm a big fan of yours.
1: You see, we were just playing a game, and I was an octopus of a...
0: Yeah, and I was a vampire. Where are we?
1: Who cares, as long as we're safe?
2: Hey, look at that!
0: Which way do we go? Beats me!
1: This way! Follow me!
2: Oh, not me. I'm staying here where it's safe. Whoa! Dungeon. At least I'm safe here.
3: Why hang around here? Join me for a bite. Your neck, my teeth.

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Some of my best friends are horrible, hideous monsters. An octopus in orbit. There must be something in here about this monster millennium thing. Nothing. Nothing. Nothing. 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What I really need is that dumb science magazine. There it is. The apex of the vortex of the matrix is nigh. Whatever that means.

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1: No, but if you hum a few bars, I'll fake it.
0: I had to ask.
1: Follow the bouncing snort.
2: UFO sightings, Moby Duck's former lives, how I found tuna in the Bermuda Triangle. Oh, here it is, Monster Millenniums. Oh, so all we have to do is recite this incantation and get the key from the ancient tomb of King Tutankhamun's mommy. Oh, well, a snork's gotta do what a snork's gotta do.
3: Where can I hide? Where can I hide? Thinking about a bite to eat? Try this! Uh-oh, no more ammunition! Well, I guess you've collected a lot of great recipes over the years. I was kind of hoping snork soup wasn't one of them.
2: Oh, no. Someone or something must have triggered the sandlocks.

0: made it. Yikes! When my father finds out what you've done, you're gonna be sorry.
1: Oh, delightful. Have him call me. We'll get together for lunch.
0: Now you're really in for it. Maybe I'm going about this wrong. How about a bribe?
1: I laugh in your bribe.
0: What's the matter? Don't snorks have rights?
1: Oh, certainly. You have the right to snivel, whine, and beg for mercy. All to no avail.
0: Don't I have the right to one call?
1: Of course. Call away. But please, no long distance.
0: Help! Save me! Help!
1: Oh, I was hoping he'd choose the right to remain silent.
0: Help! Save me! This is a monstrous mistake!
2: Junior! The key! I should go back and save Junior. But if I get the key, I can save everyone. Hang in there, Junior!
0: That's easy for you to say!
3: Hey, where are you taking me?
0: Help! Somebody! Follow the sound of the terrified screams!
3: I'm coming, I think. Hang in there, Junior!
0: That's easy for you to say.
1: Tooth and Shark's mommy. As long as you've brought Padlock, put it over there.
4: Oh, get your icky claws off me!
0: Daphne!
4: That's easy for you to say.

0: am. Tootsnishog, dear, go fetch.
1: Yikes! I gotta get this key to the vortex and stop the monsters. But first, I gotta get out of here. Maybe there's a secret panel that'll open a door. Uh-oh. Looky there. Keyholes. And keyholes are made for keys to open doors. Too big. Too small. Too fat. There's gotta be another way out. Oh, no! The boulder is back! And there's the other way out!

The vortex whirlpool thing! It's pulling me! The key must be inserted in the center of the vortex by a pure spirit to break the spell. Oh, no!

0: Aki! The key, Aki! Put it in the center of the vortex's matrix! Stick the key in the whirlpool! I'll do the incantation! Storm clouds cease! Winds abate!
1: The sea mutt has the key! Octostein's monster! Stop that little calamari!
0: Hide the monsters! Seal thy fate!

0: yours?
1: No,
0: I... Mother said she found it in your closet.
1: I don't know. One of the guys must have...
0: Must have what?
1: Look, Dad, it's
0: Where
1: not...
0: Where did you get it?
1: Dad,
0: answer me. Who taught you how to do this stuff?
1: You, all right? I learned it by watching you.
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9: I'm Captain O.G. Reborn. 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

0: Master Sketch Animator brings your drawings to life. 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
1: I'm Lewis, the lifeguard, and happy to say I rescued a drowning potato today. They drowned it in sour cream. Oh, what a shame, because food's so much better. 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
1: Just wait till I show Mr. Rich my latest invention. Oh, of course I'd better check it out before I show him. Ha ha! My gold nugget shrinker works! Oh, why, Mr. Rich will be able to carry tons of gold around in one pocket.
2: Hi, Professor Keenbean. Mom wants to know if you can invent something to help Precious.
1: Yeah, well, of course, Master Richie. Anything Mrs. Rich wants. Oh, by the way, what is that?
2: Why, this is Precious, Mom's cat.
1: Of course. How absent-minded of me. Now, what seems to be the kitty's problem?
2: That's it. She's too high-strung. She never takes naps. She always wants to chase mice.
1: Oh, so I see. Well, I'll give it a try.
2: Thanks, Professor.
1: Now, let's see. What was I doing? What's this strange-looking machine? Well, now, who would leave a gold nugget where someone could trip on it? Wait, if someone could get hurt. That's odd. All of a sudden, all of my problems seem to be small ones. Oops! Except for that one. What's up? When did I invent a giant cat? Yipes! Strange. I don't recall ever seeing this room in the Rich Mansion. How quaint. Furnished in early mouse hole. Ooh, they must have big mice around here. Oh, now let's see. Where was I? Oh, yes. Running for my life. One thing about the Rich family, they certainly have interesting goldfish. Oops! Did I ever tell you about the time I invented the toupee? Oh, that was a hair-raising experience. And then there was the time... Oops! Conversation on later sometime. Right now, I just remembered something. I can't fly! My, what a nice little kitty. My, you look tired too.
2: Hi, Professor Keenbean. I'm back. He did it. He got Precious to take a nap. He's a genius. I don't know how he does it.
1: I won't tell if you won't.

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4: Out they go to spend their dough without their common sense. 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An ad he liked a lot said, own the perfect yacht, and at $2 it seemed a super buy. But he didn't read the type that described what it was like. When it came, the yacht was 7 inches high. Jeffrey mailed in some cash for a camera with a flash, but the envelope he sent did not arrive. He had no receipt to show that he'd mailed them the dough, so no camera, and he's out $12.95. 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So read the ad, know what you get, and let your parents write a check. 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
7: It's G.I. Joe against Cobra the enemy. Don't let Cobra Commander get away.
8: G.I. Joe!
9: It's Cobra Commander.
10: He's stealing our missiles.
9: Well, get him, Rock and Roll. Here comes Grand Slam.
7: He'll fight for freedom wherever there's trouble. G.I. Joe is there. G.I. Joe,
11: American hero.
10: We saved the missiles.
12: But you gotta get up early to catch Cobra.
13: Cobra Commander and G.I. Joe figures and equipment each sold separately from Hasbro.

0: well, Nobeam? How does it feel to stand on the threshold of a historic scientific discovery of intergalactic proportions?
1: So what's the big deal about a block of ice, Dr. Input?
0: No, not the ice, but the contents. Look at it closely. It's an absolutely astonishing discovery. Why, this could put us right up there with Darwin, Einstein, and the other luminaries in the parade of scientific stardom.
1: So what's in the ice block, Doc?
0: But that's just it. We don't know. This creature may have been frozen like this for centuries. The mystery will be solved by Professor Ozone, the museum's foremost know-it-all. So, we must keep this discovery from premature exposure to the media. Now remember, Lobeam, no leaks! That thing is going to change our lives forever, Lobeam. Why, our names will be household words. No more boring trips to remote excavation sites for us. Our careers will soon blast off to new highs.
1: Hey, give me a chance to hook up my seatbelt, will you?
0: Oh, sorry, Lobeam. I'm just in a hurry to return our Iceman to the museum. Oh, it's all so overwhelming. I hope you're prepared for instant fame and wealth.
1: There's only one thing I hate more than teenage rock and roll music. Teenagers who play rock and roll music.

0: apron.
1: Oh, George, can you come here?
2: What's up?
1: Judy, I need you here, too. I want everyone to be here. Did you recognize that music, Dad?
2: Oh, yes. Stravinsky, I believe. Opus in C minor? Or was it a Strauss lullaby?
1: Elroy, are you available for a family meeting?
3: Sure, Mom. I'm just finishing up with my transcendental levitation.
2: Okay, Jane, the gang's all here. What's the big gathering all about?
1: I have some big, exciting news.
3: There's no school tomorrow?
1: You're raising my allowance?
2: Your mother is moving to Mars?
1: Oh, really, George? Mother-in-law jokes went out in the 21st century. Do you all remember Uncle Lunar and Aunt Tenna from Outer Mongolia?
3: You mean the loonies from the boonies?
2: Aren't they a little short of a full deck?
1: Wacko is more like it.
2: Oh, don't tell me they're coming for a visit.
1: No, but you're close. Their son Hunky is coming. It's his first trip to Earth, so we must be tolerant of his alien lifestyle. He's just a teenager, and he's family, so he should be treated with dignity and respect.
3: Well, he's not getting into my computer's database. Those moonies are loonies.
1: He's probably heavy into that wall-to-wall roaring moon rock music.
2: If he is, I'll be in the heavy psychotherapy.
4: Oh, I can hardly wait until Professor Ozone sees what we have brought to the Spaceonian Museum collection. Oh, he'll be so excited and pleased. I can hear him now.
5: You blundering, incompetent, inept, irresponsible idiots!
4: Professor Ozone, we thought we had a rare scientific find.
6: Not me. I'm innocent.
5: I'm afraid you have made a serious mistake, Dr. Input. What you have done is, in effect, kidnap a citizen from the sovereign frozen planet of Polaris. You missed the planet you were sent to explore by 10 light years. You must return that alien immediately, if not sooner. If the Solarians discover this, the museum's impeccable reputation will be ruined.
4: Yes, I understand, sir. We'll have the alien back before the Solarians even know he's missing. Come on, Lobeam. We're in a hurry.
5: We could have been killed.
4: Or even worse. I'm afraid the Iceman is loose out in society, Professor.
5: Lose that Iceman, Input, and you lose your job.
4: Ugh, what an ignoble way to end a career.
5: Get on with it, you incorrigible blunderers. Small wonder we scientists go mad.
4: Better alert the media, Lobeam. We may need their help.
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5: 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Hey, $50, pal. I'm not running a charity, you know. It's guys like this that throw the entire economy into a recession.
1: When is Cousin Hunky coming, Mom? Any minute, Judy.
2: If he doesn't get here soon, he's gonna miss a terrific Mongolian barbecue steak dinner.
1: Actually, I'm dying to meet young Hunky. And since it's his first visit to Earth, we must have him adjust and fit in.
2: As long as he doesn't show up with a set of drums and a guitar and an entourage.
1: Well, I hope I'm not expected to fix him up with one of my girlfriends. Those Mongolians are weird.
3: And I can't have him hanging out with my crowd either. They're kind of straight.
2: Maybe he can hang out with Astro and Orbity. They're a little offline, too.
1: What's that? Someone at the back door?
8: Perhaps it's your cousin Hunky. Now remember your manners. We must set a good example for cousin Hunky.
2: Uh-oh. Hunky moon rock, I presume? Hey, Hey, he's here, everybody. Hello, Hunky. I'm Uncle George. Likewise, I'm sure.
3: Hi, Hunky. I'm Cousin Elroy.
8: And I'm Cousin Judy, Hunky.
3: Wow!
8: Welcome to Earth, Hunky. I'm your Aunt Jane. We were just sitting down to dinner. I'll get you an appetizer.
3: Give me five, Hunky. Hey, wow. What a super cool handshake.
2: Fortunately, we live above a psychiatrist with a safety net outside his window. I just know I'm going to have trouble with this Hunky kid.
8: So, Hunky, what's happening on the Mongolian teen scene? Wow! That's a totally outer spacious high five, Hunky. It's Rosie's day off, but she left us some chocolate microchip cookies. You're welcome. I just love his Mongolian accent. He must be on a special iron diet.
3: Hey, Hunky, let's go into my room, and I'll run a few high-side computer programs by you.
8: Oh, you're the max, Hunky. You're totally spatial. I'd like to turn you on to some radically cosmic rock, too.
1: This is wonderful, George. The kids just adore Cousin Hunky.
2: That's because he hasn't thrown them off the balcony yet.
1: Oh, he's just a bit misunderstood.
2: That's what they said about Attila the Space Hun.
3: Hey, here's Astro. Come here, boy. Meet our cousin Hunky, Astro. And this is our dog, Astro.
0: Pleased to meet you.
3: Isn't he a total crack-up, Astro?
0: Yeah.
8: Terrific. Oh, Mom and Dad, Cousin Hunky is in a whole separate reality orbit. I must call my girlfriend.
2: She ought to be calling the Psycho Squad.
8: I'll have to upgrade my views on Mongolians.
3: Meet Orbity, Hunky. He's our resident alien.
9: Hello, Hunky.
3: But he's family.
9: Hey, I'm a mommy.
3: I'll let you two interrelate while I go snare a summer snack.
8: Really, Rocketta, you won't believe what a hunk my cousin is. He's adorably radical.
1: Ooh, sounds like my kind of guy. I'd love to interface with him, Judy. Where is his head at? Like, on a personality level.
8: Well, he's kind of off the wall. Make that totally off the wall.
1: Gotcha. Catch you later. Bye.
2: This kid has a very aggressive lifestyle. Does our insurance cover destructive nephews from another planet?
1: Yes, dear, but only every other leap year. Now calm down, George. Relax and watch the evening news. Watch other people's problems for a change.
10: Still no word yet on that missing Iceman mistakenly removed from the frozen planet Polaris and then lost by a Spaceonian Museum research team.
1: You see, George, everyone has problems.
2: Somehow that doesn't make me feel any better.
10: A frozen ice block containing the man is loose in the city, and the public is being asked to help with any information about the lost Iceman.
2: I got enough troubles without having to look for some ice guy from another planet.
3: Hey, Mom, Dad, we're cruising up to the Moon Mall to pick up some new wave clothes for Hunky.
2: Stay as long as you like. We could use a breather.
3: I'm out of here. Bye.
8: Isn't Cousin Hunky a trip?
2: Yeah, a trip to the Looney Zoo.
8: Bye, Judy. Later, folks.
1: Now remember, George.
2: I know, he's family.
3: You hungry again, Hunky?
8: Why, Wow, he has the appetite of a space horse.
3: Yeah, and he eats only unnatural food. Hey, there's something you'll like, cousin. A Polaris snow clone. They're terrific. Wow, he responded heavily to those snow clones. He must get them a lot at home.
8: Oh, he's totally into that. A heavy metal diet.
11: Hope you kids come from a rich family, because that side costs plenty.
8: We're not rich, but we have our mom's credit card.
11: That's close enough.
10: Scientists searching for the missing Iceman have narrowed the search down to the moon wall. We'll keep you informed of further developments.
4: That's him, Lobeam. The Iceman. I would know his bleep anywhere. We're back in the chase again.
6: How will we know which person is the Iceman, Doc?
4: Elementary, my dear Lobeam. He'll be the only one wearing a beeping beanie.
8: Hold that pose, Hunky.
3: Wow, Hunky. Those clothes give a whole new meaning to the words far out.
8: Oh! Titanium ties and Jupiter jumpsuits are the latest in intergalactic teen wear.
3: Come on, Hunky. Let's hit it for home.
4: There he is, Lobeam, our missing Iceman. We found him at last. Quick, quick, quick. Bring the car around while I escort our Iceman back into custody. Now, just relax, please. You're coming with us. It's for your own good. Not to mention my own well-being, career, and mental health. Let's get a publicity still, Lobeam.
6: Say, moon cheese.
4: Excellent. Now let's get moving.
8: Come on, Hunky. We're heading home.
4: Follow those kids, Lobeam. They are in grave danger.
8: You said it, Hunky.
3: Yeah, you really have a way with words.
4: Those kids don't realize what they are playing with.
6: If he threw you through the windshield, there's no telling what he'll do next.
4: It's our duty to inform their parents before this thing gets out of hand. Besides, harboring an alien is a global offense. Good day, sir. I'm Dr. Input of the Spaceonian Museum. Uh-oh, wrong fella.
6: I don't think the car can handle much more of this abuse, Doc.
4: Oh, thank you for your deep concern.
10: We have more on that missing Iceman story. Two members of the search team have apparently traced the creature to the Skypad apartment complex.
2: Hey, that's getting close to home. I hope that thing doesn't show up here.

0: that's about?
1: This is it, Blowbeam. You hit him low, and I'll hit him high. He certainly has a grim sense of humor. I'm afraid a new approach is necessary, Blowbeam. This time it's no more Mr. Nice Guy with Mr. Ice Guy.
0: Who's at the door, Hunky?
2: Oh, that's a rubble of eyes.
0: Kids today speak their own kind of language. Maybe I should install a revolving door.
1: Now, the moment he steps outside that door, he's ours.
3: Yeah, I've heard that before.
1: Negativism adds nothing to the solution, Blowbeam.
0: Okay, what's going on? Who rang the...
1: Got him!
0: If this is a holdup, I'm broke.
1: Oh, there's been a mistake.
0: Lucky for you, I'm tied up, or you'd be thrashed. I'm a black belt karate expert.
1: Oh, please, please forgive me.
0: If you'll untie me, I'll give it serious consideration.
1: Oh, I'm so sorry. You see, we are from the Spaceonian Museum. And we mistook you for the missing Iceman.
0: Look, I may be a cool guy, but I'm no Iceman.
1: But I've traced the real Iceman to your very door. This is a recent photo.
0: That's no Iceman either. That's my weirdo nephew from Mongolia.
1: You don't have to take my word for it. Just look, it's all over the news. Your so-called nephew is actually the missing Iceman.
4: The imminent return of the lost Iceman is expected at any moment.
5: This is hard to believe. Cousin Hunky, the Iceman?
4: The Iceman will, when found, be returned to his native planet for a reunion with his parents.
0: He recognizes his parents. Incredible.
1: And if they wake up and find him gone, it's Space Wars of the Century. Come on, fella. You're going home to Mama and Papa. Oh, I just love happy endings, especially when my career is involved.
5: I just can't believe it. Hunky isn't really our relative?
2: Relatively speaking, no.
1: Rover, Hunky. So long, folks.
5: Bye, Hunky.
2: So long, boy.
1: Right.

He's coming. It's King Zor. King Zor, the fighting dinosaur. He's on a rampage. Aim your dinosaur gun. Quick, hit his tail. Fire! King Zor is fighting mad. He's backing up to put you off guard. He's turning toward you. Look out! He's firing missiles! Each time you hit his tail, King Zor, the dinosaur, fights back. He never gives up. Nothing stops King Zor. When he hits his tongue, he backs up and turns away, ready to fight again. There's never been a fighting dinosaur like King Zor. Get King Zor, complete with 5 missiles, 5 darts, and a dinosaur gun. Be ready for King Zor. He's ready for you.

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1: Hey, it's the Gulpin' Gourmet. 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
5: But darling, will you still love me when I have my operation and change into a...
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2: 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To get to the TV zone, just type TV zone into your computer. 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
1: .TC and all of TV. Well, let me see now. All I has to do is type that there code into this here computer. I think that does it.
6: 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If I can get my hands on the golden transmitter first, I'll control all of TV and become rich. Rich! Ah, okay, okay, Muttley. We'll become rich. Rich, rich!
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8: Yogi Bear! So glad you could drop in. I'm Brando Tinykoff, head of the TV zone, and please, fellas, we need the golden transmitter back. ASAP. Lights! Look what's happening to our viewing public. This is what happens when TV is taken away for long periods of time. They get the TV jeebies.
4: Looks sort of serious. Do you have any criminal-type clues?
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0: Hello, you voracious viewers. Today we're going to show you how to defrost a chocolate cake and see if there's a transmitter inside. Nothing here. Guy here. Guy here. Not here. Nope. No transmitters at all, Paul. And now it's my pleasure to check these for the treasure.
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0: Now hold on there. I think my public awaits me.
2: Excuse me, I believe that's my powder puff.
3: Say, aren't you Connie Kindly, the star of the Rumpus Room Kitty TV show?
2: Yes.
3: That's my very favorite most show.
2: Was your favorite show? It's been canceled.
3: Gee, that's terrible, favorite actress of mine.
2: Well, that's showbiz.
0: Howdy! This here's El Cabong's Amateur Hour. Our first contestant is Wally Gator and his Tappin' Tootsies. Hold on a cotton-picking minute there. You wouldn't have a transmitter-type thingy hidden in that dumb outfit, would you? Certainly not. Well, your act stinks anyway, so come along! Next.
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0: We're gonna see if Blab and Snoop have the poop, poop. Boob.
3: Item 16. You gotta search, search, search. 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
0: Ho, ho, ho. 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
0: Yikes! 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
5: With multiple Swiss cheese-type holes, you know? I think we might be in an eensy-weensy bit of trouble.
0: Now hold on there! I'll do the thinning around here, and I think we're gonna save you. Now when I say pull... Ouch, that's smart.
8: 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Stay tuned for On the Boob Tube.
0: Howdy do to you. I'm Roger Ebert.
5: And I'm Gene Siskind.
0: Tonight, we'll review Yogi Bear on the Air. Only the best show to ever be seen on TV screens. Notice the depth, the emotion. Better than average performance by Yogi. Just look at his technique, his expressions.
5: His disgusting table manners.
0: Why the attack, Jack? The bear's just following the script.
5: Nobody can follow this script. The treasure hunters are supposed to be looking for the golden transmitter, but all they is doing is silly TV show spoofs.
0: Says you. At least it's funny, Sonny.
5: Says me. You got to have a story.
0: Oh, yeah?
5: Yeah. Well, I don't know what you're talking about. I mean, you got to do it the way it's supposed to be.
9: For Mr. Ranger's Neighborhood.
10: Hi, boys and girls. What a wonderful day in the neighborhood. Can you say hospital?
11: Hospital.
10: Good, because now we're going to visit Gentle Hospital and see what progress the doctors are making in treating all those people who can't watch TV anymore.
5: But this TV Chibi's jazz is like absolutely terrible, Dr. Hokey.
12: You're telling me I had to cancel my golf plans for the next decade. She's obviously not reacting to my bad jokes. What would you suggest, Dr. Jinx?
13: DV! Need DV!
5: Ooh, this is pitiful. We better give her a quick TV fix. Like, let's give this human idol a stiff dose of the Love Barge.
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3: Ah! Look, it's Dastardly and Muttley boarding the Love Barge.
5: Hey, good guess. That's the answer.
8: The Goldie-type transmitter must be on the love barge, as evidenced by said noted billions.
3: I get it. To broadcast again from coast to coast, look on the shows you love the most. The love barge.
0: So on to the dock, Flock.
4: Boy, we sure got here in a jiffy.
5: It's amazing what you can get away with in a cartoon.
0: No time to babble, Rabble. We gotta find that transmitter.
5: How's about we use the stairs next time?
0: Well, looky yonder. If it ain't them thieving varmints.
3: Yeah, but if these crooks are tied up, who's got the golden transmitter?
5: Leave us give them the fourth degree and get them to spill the beans. Okay, you two crooked compliments. What did you do with a Goldie transmuter?
14: I'm the crooked culprit you wish to speak to. I stole the golden transmitter.
3: It's Connie Kindly. But gosh, favorite out-of-work actress of mine, you were the swellest gal on TV.
14: I was sick of playing a goody two-shoes. I'm glad my show was canceled. Now that I have the transmitter, I can broadcast my own rotten show 24 hours a day on all channels. And with my wheel of misfortune, everyone who watches will fall into a hypnotic trance and become as rotten as me. The whole world will be in complete chaos.
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14: Have a nice trip. But watch out for those nasty frostbite falls.
4: Gee, Yogi, what's she mean by frostbite falls?
0: You know, Boo, like when water drops off humongous cliffs and crashes hundreds of feet. Too sharper than your average rocks down below.
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3: Oh, Ranger Smith in the USS Booby Prize.
16: Prepare to be beamed up.
0: Space, but there's a lot of in my stomach when I'm hungry. These are the voyages of the Starship Booby Prize.
3: Our five-minute mission, to boldly go nuts where no cartoon characters have gone nuts before. Blah, blah, blah,
0: blah. And to seek out and return the golden transmitter. Warp speed ahead after Connie Kindly's ship, Mr. Snooper.
5: Your wishes may command, Captain Yogi. Warp drives you want, warp drives you shall have.
0: Yeah! Now I know why they call it warped. We've been in the air a minute and a half. Where's the flight attendant with my lunch?
3: Captain Yogi, sir. We've spotted Connie Kindly. She's right in front of us.
0: Not only that, so's her ship. Engine room, Mr. Snag. Let's get up some steam, team.
7: I'm in some Murgatroyd. I'm boiling already.
14: Soon, TV will be in my control, and the world will be in chaos.
10: When she lands, Muttley, we'll steal her spaceship and the golden transmitter. Then we'll control TV and be rich, rich, rich.
14: What's this? Oh, no. It's Captain Yogi and the USS Booby Prize.
10: Drat and double drat. If that Buttinsky bear

0: of you, Smurkette. 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
1: Chuff and whistle away with me.
0: Let go of her, you miserable mutt.
1: Where's the thistle's gonna be mine?
0: No, she isn't, you flea farm. She's mine, mine, all mine.
2: Yogi, what happened? They're fighting.
3: Oh, I guess the old saying still sticks. You can't teach an old dog or human new tricks.

0: all my candy!
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2: Elliot.
0: No, Jeffrey with a G.
2: Elliot.
0: Okay, read my lips. 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

0: Los Sesame. Guard well this treasure, O Hassan, or the jackal shall grow fat on thy carcass. No one shall pass Hassan. Open the... open... the... open... Sarsaparilla? Open Saskatchewan?
1: Well, here we are, Pismo Beach and all the clams we can eat. What a way for a duck to travel. Underground. Hey, wait a minute. Since when is Pismo Beach inside a cave?
2: I wonder... I just bet we should have turned left at Albuquerque. And then maybe a right turn at La Jolla. Well, we can't be too far off. So if we...
1: It's mine, you understand? Mine! 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

0: 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I'm comfortably well off! Woohoo!
1: I'll open septuagenarian. You open the saddle soap. 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

0: Quick, quick, save me, pal, and it's yours. 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Have it appraised any place. 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
1: Hassan Chop!
0: Yeah? Well, Chop the rabbit. He brought us here.
2: Me, Genie. The light brown hair.
1: Oh, mighty Genie.
2: Release me, and I shall grant thee a rich reward.
0: He's lying! Chop him! Chop him!
1: Hassan, release you, old master!
2: Thank you, Hassan. Now, wouldst thou like to have all this treasure for thy very own?
1: Oh, yes, master. Hassan-like. Hassan-like.
2: Very well.

0: 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It's yours. Squeak. I don't know. I have a feeling that Pismo Beach ain't quite this wide.
1: Help! Help! Help! Save me, pal! Save me! Help!
2: The sun shot!
1: Help!
0: Okay, save Dad. Me. Back here. What's with you, anyway?
3: I can't help it. I'm a greedy slob. It's my hobby. Save me!
2: Hassan Chop!
0: Him go that away.
1: Is he gone?
0: Yeah, I got rid of him.
1: Oh boy, I'm rich! I'm wealthy! I'm independent! I'm socially secure! I'm rich! I'm rich!
3: Flair, I think that's the last of it. Just a quick check to see if I missed anything. Hey, what's this? Well, polished up, it might bring another quick 4 bits on the open market.
4: I am the genie of the lamp, oh master.
1: Oh, no you don't! You want my treasure! Well, it's mine, understand? All mine! Down, down, go, go! Mine!
4: Dog, you have desecrated the spirit of the lamp.
1: Yikes.
4: Prepare to take the consequences.
3: Consequences, consequences, as long as I'm rich.
0: I wonder how that crazy duck ever made out with that genie. Hey, what do you know? A poil.
5: It's mine, you understand? Mine, mine, all mine. Go, go, go. Mine, do you hear me? Mine.
0: Oh, brother. Oh, sesame.
5: I'm rich. I'm a happy miser.
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7: Captain O.G. Reedmore here. I've got a great suggestion for fun that's out of sight. Get the family together for a family reading night. Turn Grandma into Captain Hook. Let Dad play Gung again. Pick your favorite book, give out the parts, and let the fun begin. It's hilarious. And it's easy. And it's great for any weather. Read a book tonight. You'll see I'm right. Reading is so together.
8: The toys of tomorrow will be of every description. And so realistic, you can hardly tell them from the real thing. There will be comical animals like Mighty Mouse who can carry on a conversation or fly through the air with the greatest of ease. You'll find a lot more Wild West action at Fort Laramie. This famous headquarters is now fighting off a band of 30 Redskins, and it has all the equipment, including an operating cannon, to wage a realistic cowboy and Indian battle. More up to date will be this flying boxcar and combat team. It has a howitzer, radar-controlled equipment, and an atomic cannon. See this giant army transport with revolving propellers? Well, the exciting part of this toy is that within a few seconds, all the pieces can be put into the fuselage, ready to fly off to a new battlefield. Someday in the future, scientists will be firing satellites into space. And one of the new toys certainly will be a satellite launcher truck. The truck will have 4 flying saucers. They can be mounted onto a launching platform. Wind it. aim it, press the control button, and off it goes into the stratosphere. Well, if not the stratosphere, for a distance of 75 feet anyway. Ideal Sky Sweeper will be a modernistic anti-aircraft truck that plots the enemy with a secret searchlight. It's really a film projector. Six different enemy targets can be screened on the wall. First, load your Nike rockets. Then zero the enemy in through a crosshair sighting device. When the target has been tracked, blast away. Fire one. Fire two. Some people say toys of the future will blow up the Earth. They're right, for here's a globe intended to be blown up. Light as a beach ball, yet it's authentic in every detail, with over 2,000 names of oceans, countries, and cities. It will even have a wrought iron stand. It's typical of the ingenious toys of tomorrow, educational and lots of fun. What will they think of next? Well, if they can improve on these ideas, I'll be a monkey's uncle.
9: 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My Someone You Should Know series is very special to me. I meet interesting people in all fields and walks of life. Their personal accomplishments and triumphs make them people you would like to know too. They're not famous celebrities or headline grabbers. They are ordinary people doing extraordinary things. Join me and meet Someone You Should Know, now every Tuesday and Thursday night on Channel 2 News at 6.

0: Ideal's Robot Commando is here to help you. 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He fights off tanks, hurls missiles one after another. Even a squadron of planes can't stop him. Robot Commando fires his secret weapon. He takes orders from no one except you.
1: Forward!
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1: Left! 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
0: Ideal's Robot Commando is here to help you. 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
4: Okay, Ma, what's the capital of Nebraska?
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6: Captain O.G. Rebor here. An ordinary sidewalk on an ordinary day. But did you ever stop to think that you could get away? Take a journey on a rocket. Take a voyage on a ship. Just read a book and off you go, because reading is a trip. Explore a tropic jungle. Ooh. Discover distant planets. Or reach the glacier's tip. Just read a book and off you go, because reading...

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0: 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I must think of something. 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
0: That's it. Oh, a dinosaur. 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A ferocious monster. Ferocious is right. Oh, terrible, terrible, terrible.
2: Hello, Felix.
3: Who are you?
2: I'm Dinah, the dinosaur, your friend. Come a little closer.
3: Not me.
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0: 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My, what big teeth you have.

0: While on a hunting trip, Tor and his faithful companion Tog rescue an ancient hermit. Grateful, the old man gives Tor a club, which possesses great powers. Tor raises the club, and he becomes Mitor, and Tog is transferred into a fire-breathing dragon. Together, they become champions of good and the nemesis of evil.
1: My-

0: Everybody got their axes and spears?
1: Yeah, I got mine. Yep.
0: Good. Then let's go. I don't think we should go, Little Rock.
2: Why not?
0: We're not supposed to go down the Black Gorge.
2: Would Mitor be afraid?
3: No,
1: of course not. We're not Mitor.
0: Then when I give the signal, cast off. Cast off. All together, our battle cry. Mitor!
1: Mitor!
4: That sounded like Little Rock and his gang.
5: Came from the river. They're on the raft heading for the Black Gorge.
4: Quick, we'll take one of the dugouts.
5: That river's too dangerous.
4: You can stay. I'm going.
5: Come on, Tog. Mitor's got to handle this fast. Mitor!
6: Up, Tog.
4: Maybe I can stop them before it's too late.
0: The water's going awfully fast.
2: Can't we stop, Rock?
0: Would Mitor stop? Would he turn back before he'd explored the Black Gorge?
2: No!
4: We're on a sandbar. How are we gonna get off, Little Rock?
0: Look what's coming out of the river!
6: The raft, Tog, and they're in trouble.

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1: 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I took care of that giant sea creature. There's nothing to be afraid of, fellas.
2: River pygmies!
1: Prepare to attack the river pygmies!
0: I'll stop them with my power, Raytog. Then you take over.
1: Charge! My magic club will teach them a lesson. My turn!

0: Rock. 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Go back.
1: Gorge apes. They're going to attack the raft. The raft and Shere are drifting right under those boulders. Let's go, Tog. Mitor!
0: It's Mitor!
1: I've got to stop those boulders before they sink the raft.

0: Wow! 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I got you! Thanks, Orc! You're just like Tog! Are you all right, Little Rock?
1: Ah, sure.
0: But look! Up ahead! The Black Falls!
2: We'll go over.
3: Stop the raft!
0: See? Didn't I tell all you guys there was nothing to worry about as long as me and Mitor were around?
4: Hooray for Mitor!
0: We make a good team. Right, Mitor?
5: Right, Little Rock.
2: Thanks again, Mitor.
5: Come on, Tog. Let's take the shortcut back to the village.
6: When a typhoon suddenly strikes, Tom and Tub are swept miles away from their uncle's vessel, the Sea Explorer, and find themselves in uncharted waters surrounded by menacing sharks. When all seems lost, they are rescued by the giant white whale, Moby Dick. Tom and Tub happily realize they have found a new friend who will protect them as they face the perils of the deep together.

0: So, visitors to the graveyard of ships. 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Sentries, you know my orders. Carry them out at once.
1: I didn't even know this place was here. Neither did I. Look at that cannon. And look in that cabin. It's an old blunderbuss. Wait,

0: after your treasure?
1: We didn't even know it was here.
2: But now you know it is here. That is why you can never leave.
1: We've got to let Moby know we're here.
0: I've got an idea. Swim up to that iron grate. Let your air bubbles float up through the opening. Then maybe Moby will see them.
1: I'll try a bubble SOS.

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Right, here goes!

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Yeah, it gives me the creeps.

0: Look, Shira, that's one of those terrible beaked birds.
1: I know, Tor. Watch out for the terrible beaked one, Little Rock. Duck, Ork.
0: It must have a nest around here.
2: Up there!
1: Yes, it's way up there on top of the cliff.
3: Hey, that gives me a great idea, Ork. I bet there's an egg in that nest. If we could be the first guys to bring the egg of the terrible beaked one back to the village, I bet we'd be famous. Let's go, Ork. Next stop, the egg. Boy, will they be surprised when we bring this egg back.
1: The rock? He's gone, Tor.
0: Look, they're up there at the nest.
1: How can we get them down?
0: Wait here. Tog and I will go for help.

0: Let's go, dog.
1: Great, Orc. The way you're going, we'll be there in no time. Uh-oh. It's the big bird. The egg. It's gone. Hey, Mitor! Where are you going with my egg?
0: Uh-oh. She thinks I'm after her egg. Nothing worse than an angry mother. Unless it's an angry father, I'll have to use my power club. Now let's get Little Rock back to Shira, Tog. Where's Little Rock, Shira?
2: The last I saw, Little Rock and Orc were headed for the swamp of the giant shelled creatures.
0: Oh no, not again. Let's go, Tog.
1: Mitor put the egg back, so we'll capture one of the giant shelled creatures. Then he'll be real proud of us.
0: I hope we're in time, Tog.
1: Hey, Orc, look! Here comes one of them now. Boy, are we lucky! I'm taking you to my village. You hear what I said? Not that way. You're my prisoner. Oh, afraid, huh? All right, then I'm coming in after you. It's okay, Orc. I got him.
0: Look there. One of the giant shelled creatures has got Little Rock.
1: Thanks, Mitor. But I could have got him without your help.
0: I know, Little Rock. But Shira's worried about you.
1: Aw, girls. Look, Mitor. More of them. Let's capture them all. Charge!
0: You stay here with Orc, Little Rock.

0: Hurry, Bolo. We've got to find Little Rock. Bolo, we're in the deadly quicksand.
1: That sounds as if Bolo's in trouble, and Shearer could be with him. Tom, you stay with Little Rock.
2: If you need me, just yell, Mitor.
0: Don't worry, Bolo. I'll get you out. Mitor! Thanks, Mitor. Whoa, what's that?
1: It's from the swamp.
2: Wowee! Millions of them. We can bring them all back. Okay, now, everybody move this way. No, no, back, back. Head him off, Orc.
1: Don't tell me he's in trouble again.
2: Back to the village. I'm capturing you all. Gee, what did you stop me for, Tog? I almost had him. I was gonna herd him all back to the village, Mitor.
1: Right now, you're herding yourself right back to the village. Get going.
0: And I'll make sure he doesn't get into any more trouble.
1: I hope not. We've had a busy day, right, Tog?

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1: 9 o'clock in the morning, daytime, and it's black as night. This is really scary.
2: I think we're going in the right direction.
3: We should be getting close to the schoolhouse soon.
4: I hope so. This is Icky Poo.
2: Look, here comes a bus. We can get a ride home.
3: Oh, dear, I hope so.
4: Do you see what I see?
2: I do, and I'd rather not see it.
0: Get your high-tech candles, only 2 clams each. 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
2: Friends don't sell candles to friends.
3: They certainly don't. They give candles to them.
0: Give them? These are for sale. If you want candles, meet me at my treehouse and you can melt your own. Too bad this is my last wick. I could have made a fortune.
2: Junior, forget it. Candles won't bring back our daylight.
3: No way. In fact, if I can find my way, I'm going to Galio's house.
2: Yeah, me too.
4: I'm coming. Wait up!
5: Oh, this is terrible. We face the worst calamity Snorkland has ever encountered. Gentlemen, we must use our emergency fund. We must call Galio now. Hello, Galio. The governor here.
6: You're calling about our power problem?
5: Right. Can you help us?
6: Governor, I've already tried several experiments, lightning bugs and glowworms, but I'm sorry, I failed. There's nothing I could, perhaps. Let me think.
2: I think we're going in the wrong direction.
3: Jojo, Tooter, come back here. You'll get lost.
2: Oh, who are you kidding, Casey? We're lost now.
4: Yes, but at least we're all lost together.
2: Where's Junior with his candlelight?
0: Did someone call?
2: Do you see what I see?
4: Yeah, it looks like, it is!
3: We're inside a snorkeeter!
2: Galio, you've got to do something. There's no school, no baseball.
6: Yes, I know. There's nothing more I can do. I guess it's up to you, youngsters. Go up there. Go up and look around. Maybe you'll find the cause of our trouble.
7: Uh-oh.
6: You're just in time, Junior.
3: We're going up. Up there, Junior.
2: Right. And so are you, Junior. You and your snorkelite.
3: Where's Jojo?
4: Tooter, you come back here!
2: Uh-oh. What's that?
3: That squishy sound?
0: Hey, anybody up here? Hey, anybody up here?
2: Did you hear that?
4: It sounds like Junior!

night, and night will be day. Hey, so black that, wow, you ain't seen nothing yet. Day will be night until Snortland belongs to me. I'm the great Snort Nort.

0: know I'll find it. He's got to be here someplace. Oh, let me see. Oh, that's not it. Oh, I know it's here. I found it. Here it is. It's our only real hope. It could work. Yes, it could.
1: Good, whatever it is. Because we found terrible trouble up there. It's a monster, and he calls himself Snorknork, and he's pumping all those black clouds, and he wants to rule Snorkland. And he's got these two dumb little mini-norks, and it's awful. You ought to see it, Gallio. Wow, it's really bad.
0: All right, hold it, All-Star. Stop. I get it. In fact, I got it. Now, hear this. Now see this. There is hope. A ray of hope for you and all Snorkland. In just a few minutes, at the stroke of midnight, a wonderful happening will occur over Snorkland. It will be exactly 100 years up to the minute that Snorkland will be blessed with the light and joy and love by the return of the little Morglows.
2: What's a Morglow?
0: A Morglow is a roly-poly being from above the seventh level. Levels that are way above the skies. You see, many centuries ago, there were hundreds of little Morglows, and they visited Snorkland every 100 years, bringing with them light, love, friendship, and the warm glow of happiness. But as time passed, Snorks took them for granted. We didn't appreciate them. We ignored them, and their glow weakened until only a few returned. And now, only one little Morglow is left, and it's returning very soon to Snorkland, perhaps for the last time.
1: But how can one little Morglow help us?
3: He has one little thing all by itself.
4: That Snorknork's a monster. He controls the skies.
3: And he's Icky-Poo with one big eye.
0: Well, the Morglow's light brightens the darkest clouds, and they gain strength through friendship. You'll be amazed. But you must protect the little Morglow. It will come through this vortex by way of the seventh level.
1: How much time do we have?
0: Only minutes. If you're going back up there, go now.
3: Come on, let's go.
4: Auga, auga.
0: Good luck. Take care.
4: So you see, boss, that little Morglow is big trouble. Big trouble.
5: No way! I'll be big trouble for them. I'm Snorknork.
3: The Morglow!
1: He's got the...
3: Whoa!
6: I want to thank you, young Snorks, for your wonderful effort.
0: No one can say you didn't try.
3: We've got to do something. We've just got to.
4: Well, I could always make more candles.
1: No, we've got to do more than that.
3: Oh, dear. Look. Look at that.
5: Now hear this. Make me ruler, and I'll really make your day. Daylight, that is. And when I rule Snorkland, I'll release your silly little Morglow.
3: Look!
1: It's Jojo! And no fear, Jojo's here! It's a jungle up there, but I'll be back in a flash. You're double Nork.
3: Oh, you poor little thing.
1: Yes, Tudor, we do love the little Morglow.
3: We'll get you out. We can do it.
1: You bet. Let me help little Morglow. No, look. Look. Aim the bottle.
0: Hey!

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Well, you get the idea.

0: and the sand witch is coming!
1: She'll destroy us all!
2: What kind of a witch is a sandwich?
3: I don't know. Maybe we'll find out at the town meeting.
4: Quiet, everyone, please! Let Gallio speak!
0: Every few centuries, the terrible sand witch moves into our world. Each time she chooses a different place to appear, and I'm afraid to say, this time she has chosen us, Snorklan. The magic portal through which she passes has already begun to open just outside of town.
3: What does the sandwich want?
0: Food. She eats anything that moves. And what she doesn't eat, she turns to sand. The last time she appeared, she attacked the Sihara City.
3: Sihara City? Don't you mean the Sihara Desert?
0: Sure. Now it's the Sihara Desert. But it used to be a city like ours.
4: No, we're doomed. Nothing can save us from the sandwich.
5: Don't lose control. This is a job for the Snork Patrol.
4: Really, Corky? I think the sandwich is too powerful for even you.
5: Maybe, but just give me 1 hour to try and save Snorkland. That's all I ask.
4: All right, 1 hour.
0: But we'll start evacuation procedures just in case.
6: Oh, this is the chance we've been waiting for. Finally, a way to get rid of these snorks.
7: Yeah, we just gotta make sure that Corky doesn't stop this sandwich character.
6: No problem. It's a piece of kelp.
3: We want to help, too.
5: Sorry, this job's too dangerous. I'll have to handle it alone. And now to seal that magic portal. Ah, a large rock is just what the Snork Patrol ordered.

0: mess it up.
1: Mess it up! Oh, thanks a lot!
0: Corky will never suspect me now.

0: That ought to do it. Bye-bye, sucker! Oh, no! I'm stuck! I can't get loose!
1: Great Neptune! I've lost control!
2: Who's messing up now, huh?
1: Oh, no!
3: Oh, no! Corky's been sucked into the sandwich's domain!
1: Way to go, Pigweed! I should have known you were behind this.
0: Yeah, well, I'm glad I sabotaged your plans. I'm just sorry I got stuck here with you.
1: Well, we'd better find a way to get back to Snorkland before the sandwich shows up.
0: I don't need your help, you snork. I'll find a way back on my own.
1: Fine, I'll fix the sub by myself then. All I need is a new propeller. Besides, I didn't want to work with a bad guy anyway. No wonder the sandwich wants to escape. Ugh, there's nothing down here but junk.
4: Oh, you've got to save me. I've been running away from the sandwich for 1,000 years, and boy, am I tired.
1: Well, you're welcome to come with me, but first I've got to find a new propeller for my sub.
4: What's a propeller?
1: Hey, I could use you instead.
4: You can?
1: Oh, but wait a minute. Have you ever had any experience as a propeller?
4: No, but I'm a fast learner.
1: Great! Here, I'll show you how to do it. First, you...
0: Knew I could find my way out of here by myself. I just... Huh? Uh-oh.
5: Who dares invade the domain of the sandwich?
6: Speak quickly while you still can.
0: I'll make a deal with you. You help me escape, and I'll help you find lots of food. I know my way around up there.
6: I don't need your help. I can find all the food I want, starting with you.
0: Oh, no! Looks like I'm about to become an appetizer. I think I lost her.
6: You haven't lost me. You've simply lost.
0: Quick, let me in. She's after me.
1: Hey, Bigweed. I thought you said you didn't need the Snork Patrol.
0: Hey, things didn't work out, okay?
1: Well, I guess the Snork Patrol should help everyone. Even bad guys.
0: Yeah. Just hurry.
1: We're approaching the magic portal.
0: What's that?
6: Whoa! Nobody escapes the sandwich!
1: Rot! The sandwich is blocking our escape route!
0: I hate the thought of it! We're gonna have to work together!
6: What a stupid disguise! They can't fool me! Oh, delicious. But it could use a little more salt.
4: It worked.
1: She fell for the decoy sub.
6: No one makes a fool of the sandwich. No one.

0: now to seal up the portal.
1: Yay!
0: Ah, there's nothing quite as satisfying as saving the world before lunch. Uh-oh, it looks like lunch will have to wait. The sandwich is trying to escape.
2: Look, the magic portal is closing.
3: I wasted too much time. I can't get out.
4: We're saved. Corky and Dickweed have saved Snorkland for another 1,000 years.
2: How depressing.
5: You saved the town.
6: You're heroes.
7: Yay!
0: No job's too big for the Snork Patrol. Thanks. You made a great propeller.
5: Thanks, but I think I'll retire.
0: Isn't being a hero lots of fun?
2: Yeah, a lot of fun. I hate that.
8: I can't believe it, Bigweed. You're a hero. How

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12: 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Something new and different that you saw Cadet Happy using on today's program. 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
3: He's a lucky fellow.
0: We'll hold your sombrero for you, Manuel. What with Pedro? Only one mouse who can get this cheese, and that is Speedy Gonzales.
2: Speedy Gonzales?
4: Speedy Gonzales? Who is he?
5: Speedy Gonzales, fastest mouse in all Mexico.
0: Can you get this Gonzales fellow?
6: Sure, I got him. Speedy Gonzales, friend of my sister.
5: Speedy Gonzales, friend of everybody's sister.
6: I'll show you. I get Speedy Gonzales.
3: Tony, arriba! What's the matter, amigos? You missed me, huh? Arriba!
0: Hey, Speedy! Colada, comrades de nata el cheese, se le mete el gringo Pussycat.
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0: 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Gracias.

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